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2: Here's the National Weather Service forecast for Colonial Beach. For Monday night, mostly clear with a low of 68. Tuesday, sunny with a high of 84. And for Tuesday night, clear with a low of 73. The pollen count for Tuesday is expected to be high for grasses. That's your local forecast from Colonial Beach Community Radio.
0: Here are the tides as reported for the Potomac at Colonial Beach. For Monday, high tides at 2:10 a.m. and 2:54 p.m. Low tides at 8:46 a.m. and 8:37 p.m. For Tuesday, high tides at 3:07 a.m. and 3:48 p.m. Low tides at 9:37 a.m. and 9:36 p.m. That's the weather and tides from WWER.
3: United Methodist Church has exercise time on Mondays, Wednesdays, and Fridays at 9 a.m. in the Fellowship Hall of the Church, 1 Washington Avenue in Colonial Beach. Seated and standing exercising at your own pace. Monday, Wednesday, and Friday, 9 a.m. in the Fellowship Hall of the Methodist Church.

You opened the door into a new world. What will you eventually find in that new world? Nobody can predict. You opened the door into a new world. What will you eventually find in that new world? Nobody can predict. Nobody can predict. You opened the door into a new world. What will you eventually find in that new world?

0: Aloha and welcome in. It's another ride on the Blue Bus from Maui. I'm Forrest, your Blue Bus driver, here weathering the fires that have impacted the Valley Isle. There's a lot of dry brush all over. We have lots of microclimates here. Parts of the island are generally much drier than other parts. We are just on vigil. Thanks for all the information requests, hoping that we're okay. The Blue Bus is fine, the radio station is fine, and we are continuing on. Let me run down the music we heard in that opening set. Most recently, it was Dead Can Dance with the track Kiko. It's from their album Anastasis, Indigenous Soul Movement. Before that, with Ocean Breathes Softly, the Cam 2 mix. That's from the Various Artist compilation, Maui Chill Volume 2, Sunset at the Kihei Cafe. We heard Parallel Universe with a track called Cosmic Radiation, Solar Fields performed In Sum, and Josh Leek got the ride started with a track called Dusk to Dawn. We hope you enjoyed that. 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
1: 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Box 2203, Wailuku, Hawaii, 96793, USA. 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And thanks again for your support. If you happen to be a first-time listener to The Blue Bus, the show got its name from The Doors' first album and the song The End. Jim Morrison's lyrics, "The Blue Bus is calling us. Driver, where you taking us?" It was inspired by my time on the radio in the San Francisco Bay Area from the late 60s through the mid-80s and beyond, the golden age of FM underground radio. Each time I try to recreate at least some of that feeling on the Blue Bus. Each time we also have a Blue Bus route sign that lets us know where we're headed. Our route sign this time is Floaty, F-L-O-A-T-Y. I'll be sharing songs that deliver loose, wavy, bubbly fun and vibes, perfect during extra warm days when a dip in the pool can be refreshing. Floaty. The music is Floaty. Our opening set included a lot of that music. We're going to continue on with more of it, listening to Canada's Lorena McKinnitt now. In 1994, she brought out an album called The Mask and Mirror, and one of the tracks on the album is called The Mystic's Dream. Here's Lorena McKinnitt on The Blue Bus.

0: The Blue Bus with Jeff Beck and Johnny Depp from their album 18, covering John Lennon's Isolation. We heard Benji Wertheimer and John DeCat with a track called Tabla Breath. Lorena McKinnitt opening that set with The Mystic's Dream from her album The Mask and Mirror. 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
1: Here's the National Weather Service forecast for Colonial Beach. For Monday night, mostly clear with a low of 68. Tuesday, sunny with a high of 84. And for Tuesday night, clear with a low of 73. The pollen count for Tuesday is expected to be high for grasses. That's your local forecast from Colonial Beach Community Radio.
2: Here are the tides as reported for the Potomac at Colonial Beach. For Monday, high tides at 2:10 a.m. and 2:54 p.m. Low tides at 8:46 a.m. and 8:37 p.m. For Tuesday, high tides at 3:07 a.m. and 3:48 p.m. Low tides at 9:37 a.m. and 9:36 p.m. That's the weather and tides from WWER.
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0: I'm Forrest, your Blue Bus driver, processing all the fire issues here on Maui. Loss of life, businesses, pets, loved ones. It's a bit overwhelming, to be honest. Thank you again for all your inquiries. So far, we in the south part of Kihei are okay. There were some scary times a few nights ago. The winds have dissipated from what they were. Thanks for your concerns. We are still fighting it. First responders here have been incredible, and they are still battling these fires as time goes on. We are hoping for the best. We had some devastating losses in the Lahaina area especially. So thanks again for your concern and support. I want to remind you again that we have a text line for the Blue Bus only. If you ever want to reach out, check in, let us know where you're listening from. If you have a question or comment, we're happy to respond. The Blue Bus Only text line is area code 808-999-9313. Four nines, 313. Area code 808. We get texts from all over. We'd appreciate yours. Once again, the number is 808-999-9313. Our Blue Bus route sign this time is Floaty. Songs with elements of float. Songs that help us float through existence. We're going to get back to one now. Here's a guy named Makio, who brought out an album in 1999 called Vismaya. Makio was, I believe, from the Boston area, but for decades now has lived in Japan. He is incredibly talented. This song goes through a lot of different movements. Definitely a floating composition. Called Pura, P-U-R-A, from Makio on the Blue Bus.

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0: further on down the road on the blue bus with Pitch Black NZ from the album Ape to Angel, Empty Spaces, Missing Units. Constance Demby in the set with Mother of the World from her Set Free album. The Beatles with a special love mix of their track Because. I took the version from Abbey Road as well as the version from their Love show at the Mirage in Las Vegas now for a number of years. And we have the love mix of Because. I've seen that show 4 times. Highly recommend it. Again, it's playing at the Mirage. Next time you are in Las Vegas, it's actually even worth going to Las Vegas just for that show. It's called Love, Music of the Beatles, at the Mirage Casino in Las Vegas. Macchio at the top of the set with the track Pura from his album Viz Maya. You're riding the blue bus on WWER. Stay with us.
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0: 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And both Star Streams and the Blue Bus are still on iHeart. With the fire issues that Maui is facing at this time, it's always good to stay informed to get the latest updates. Please do your due diligence. These are impactful times for Maui because of the fire losses we have suffered. Be vigilant out there. Do not go out towards the west side, especially. Check with the Maui Police Department and make sure that it's safe and the roads are open. It's important, especially if you're a visitor. You can't just drive over to check out the fire, for example. So heed the authorities when traveling around Maui, especially on the west side. Thank you for your support. We're going to return to the music now, listening to an artist that calls himself Diamonds. His name is actually Daniel Diamonds. He's from Geneva, Switzerland originally, and he has a track on the Various Artists compilation, Waveform Transmissions Volume 1, brought out in 2007. It's called The Emerald Tablets. This is Diamonds on the Blue Bus.

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1: Here's the National Weather Service forecast for Colonial Beach. For Monday night, mostly clear with a low of 68. Tuesday, sunny with a high of 84. And for Tuesday night, clear with a low of 73. The pollen count for Tuesday is expected to be high for grasses. That's your local forecast from Colonial Beach Community Radio.
2: Here are the tides as reported for the Potomac at Colonial Beach. For Monday, high tides at 2:10 a.m. and 2:54 p.m., low tides at 8:46 a.m. and 8:37 p.m. For Tuesday, high tides at 3:07 a.m. and 3:48 p.m., low tides at 9:37 a.m. and 9:36 p.m. That's the weather and tides from WWER.
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0: I'm Forrest, your Blue Bus driver. So grateful that you're listening in, trying to make the best of our unfortunate fire situation on Maui. There is so much damage, especially on the west side. We will pick up the pieces and move on. That's all we can do. And thank you for your support, for your vigilance and common sense out there when you're driving around or trying to access parts of the island that were impacted. Be courteous and kudos especially to our first responders. I know the very first day, one of the firefighters suffered smoke inhalation, had to be taken to the hospital. Be careful out there. Thank you for all that you do. It's got to be a tough time. There is so much dry brush on Maui. We had lots of rain early in the rainy season. It was so great to see everything green. Now all of that growth is brown. So we're faced with these fire dangers. It requires everyone to be mindful of what we're facing. Please do your best. Share the aloha spirit, especially now. I'm Forrest. Thank you for spending part of your time with me, wherever you may be located. Our Blue Bus route sign this time, in case you're just joining us, is floaty. Songs that deliver loose, wavy, bubbly feelings, mostly instrumental. They are perfect during the warm days of summer, especially those times when a dip in the pool or the ocean can be so refreshing as we float on down the road. We're going to hear another of these tunes now, listening to a lady named Donna DeLore. Back in 2004, she brought out an album called The Lover and the Beloved. Here's a heartfelt track from it, touches you. It's called Samba Sada Shiva, Donna DeLore, from The Lover and the Beloved. On the Blue Bus.

Hey Forrest, keep it up, dude. And no, I'm not talking about your member. Enjoying the ride from the upper deck, it's your friend, Emily, from Dublin. With Forrest, your blue bus driver, and Sound, painter.

0: You're riding the blue bus with Ross Command, and the track Slippin'. It's from the various artists compilation Smooth Chill, the radio singles. We heard The Stones from Beggar's Banquet with Stray Cat Blues, Germany's Buzu Baju in the set with Down and Out, Daniel Lanois with a track called Sati featuring Rocco DeLuca. The album is called Goodbye to Language. Richie Havens covered Marty Balin's Coming Back to Me. Donna DeLore with Samba Sadashiva from her album The Lover and the Beloved. The music resumes in just a few moments after this short break on WWER.
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0: With the fire situation that we have talked about throughout the show, I want to remind you and urge you again to be vigilant where cleanup is going on, where assessment of damage is occurring, and we will pull through this with a little help from everyone. It's incredible what can be accomplished when people pull together. Voted Maui's best radio station, we are here for you during these trying times. We're returning to more floaty songs now, listening to the trio Spice Barons. They have a track called Spice of God, which appeared on a couple of albums, including Unidentified Floating Ambience, which is another way to characterize our blue bus ride this time. Unidentified Floating Ambience. The album came out in 1994 on the Silent Label. One of the members of Spice Barons is Kim Cascone, who started the label. This track is called Spice of God. The Spice Barons on the Blue Bus.

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0: Hallo. 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Hallo?
1: The Blue Bus, heading back to the station with Jam and Spoon. The track is called V Angel is Calling, special Blue Bus edit of that. The original version appearing on the Jam and Spoon album Trip-O-Matic Fairy Tales 2002, which came out in 1993, from Jam and Spoon. Pink Floyd from The Wall with Another Brick in the Wall Part 2. Spice Barons began the set with Spice of God. The spice expands consciousness. And that's been our Blue Bus route sign this time, Floaty. Songs that deliver loose, wavy, warm, bubbly fun, music for intellectual stimulation. 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Mahalo for your support. That's going to bring to a close this Blue Bus ride. I am Forrest, your Blue Bus driver and sound painter. So grateful that you spent some of your time with me here on Maui. We are going through some tough times right now, but we will do our best to come out on the other side, Maui strong. Until then, let me just say, Mahalo Nui Loa.

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1: Here's the National Weather Service forecast for Colonial Beach. For Monday night, mostly clear with a low of 68. Tuesday, sunny with a high of 84. And for Tuesday night, clear with a low of 73. The pollen count for Tuesday is expected to be high for grasses. That's your local forecast from Colonial Beach Community Radio.
2: Here are the tides as reported for the Potomac at Colonial Beach. For Monday, high tides at 2:10 a.m. and 2:54 p.m., low tides at 8:46 a.m. and 8:37 p.m. For Tuesday, high tides at 3:07 a.m. and 3:48 p.m., low tides at 9:37 a.m. and 9:36 p.m. That's the weather and tides from WWER.
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2: Here's the National Weather Service forecast for Colonial Beach. For Monday night, mostly clear with a low of 68. Tuesday, sunny with a high of 84. And for Tuesday night, clear with a low of 73. The pollen count for Tuesday is expected to be high for grasses. That's your local forecast from Colonial Beach Community Radio.
3: Here are the tides as reported for the Potomac at Colonial Beach. For Monday, high tides at 2:10 a.m. and 2:54 p.m., low tides at 8:46 a.m. and 8:37 p.m. For Tuesday, high tides at 3:07 a.m. and 3:48 p.m., low tides at 9:37 a.m. and 9:36 p.m. That's the weather and tides from WWER.
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2: Here's the National Weather Service forecast for Colonial Beach. For Monday night, mostly clear with a low of 68. Tuesday, sunny with a high of 84. And for Tuesday night, clear with a low of 73. The pollen count for Tuesday is expected to be high for grasses. That's your local forecast from Colonial Beach Community Radio.
0: Here are the tides as reported for the Potomac at Colonial Beach. For Monday, high tide at 2:10 a.m. and 2:54 p.m., low tides at 8:46 a.m. and 8:37 p.m. For Tuesday, high tides at 3:07 a.m. and 3:48 p.m., low tides at 9:37 a.m. and 9:36 p.m. That's the weather and tides from WWER.
3: The Virginia Osprey Foundation is presenting a new documentary entitled The Last Osprey by William McKeever. 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The brewery is located at 119 Monroe Bay Ave, Colonial Beach, Virginia. 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
3: Here's the National Weather Service forecast for Colonial Beach. For Monday night, mostly clear with a low of 68. Tuesday, sunny with a high of 84. And for Tuesday night, clear with a low of 73. The pollen count for Tuesday is expected to be high for grasses. That's your local forecast from Colonial Beach Community Radio.
4: Here are the tides as reported for the Potomac at Colonial Beach. For Monday, high tides at 2:10 a.m. and 2:54 p.m., low tides at 8:46 a.m. and 8:37 p.m. For Tuesday, high tides at 3:07 a.m. and 3:48 p.m., low tides at 9:37 a.m. and 9:36 p.m. That's the weather and tides from WWER.
5: This is your WWER Dahlgren Boom Report for Sunday, July 12th through Friday, July 17th. On Sunday, Monday, and Friday, there is no scheduled range testing. On Tuesday, Wednesday, and Thursday, there will be no noise, but the river is restricted approximately 30,000, that's 30,000 yards downrange, to the Potomac River channel marker, buoy 14. This has been your WWER Dahlgren Boom Report.
6: The Washington Parish Museum is now open and is located at the intersection of Route 3 and 205 behind the Parish Hall of St. Peter's at Oak Grove. The museum highlights all churches that formed the Washington Parish from the 1600s to the present. The museum is open on the last Saturdays of the month through October, 11 a.m. to 2 p.m.
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1: Here's the National Weather Service forecast for Colonial Beach. For Monday night, mostly clear with a low of 68. Tuesday, sunny with a high of 84. And for Tuesday night, clear with a low of 73. The pollen count for Tuesday is expected to be high for grasses. That's your local forecast from Colonial Beach Community Radio.
2: 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For Monday, high tides at 2:10 a.m. and 2:54 p.m., low tides at 8:46 a.m. and 8:37 p.m. For Tuesday, high tides at 3:07 a.m. and 3:48 p.m., low tides at 9:37 a.m. and 9:36 p.m. That's the weather and tides from WWER.
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That about does it for the Night Watch. 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
3: Here's the National Weather Service forecast for Colonial Beach. For Monday night, mostly clear with a low of 68. Tuesday, sunny with a high of 84. And for Tuesday night, clear with a low of 73. The pollen count for Tuesday is expected to be high for grasses. That's your local forecast from Colonial Beach Community Radio.
4: Here are the tides as reported for the Potomac at Colonial Beach. For Monday, high tides at 2:10 a.m. and 2:54 p.m., low tides at 8:46 a.m. and 8:37 p.m. For Tuesday, high tides at 3:07 a.m. and 3:48 p.m., low tides at 9:37 a.m. and 9:36 p.m. That's the weather and tides from WWER.
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6: I hope you were safe and that you survived the 4th of July weekend. Welcome to Calder's Collection from WWER Colonial Beach, the Charlie Wilson Memorial Studio at Hawthorne Mercantile. Well, we should start with something bright and easy, but let's take it easy. It's such a lazy summer night. Welcome.

The Four Preps. It's such a lazy summer night. And let's stay right where we are. Stan Kenton. The Things We Did Last Summer.

By now you may have heard of the passing of guitarist Joe Negri from Pittsburgh, Pennsylvania. You did see Joe Negri on Mr. Rogers' Neighborhood. He was Handyman Negri, or he owned a guitar music shop. Joe died at the age of 99, about 10 days short of his 100th birthday. I worked with Joe Negri in the 1960s in Pittsburgh at WTAE Channel 4. He was their music director. First a gentleman and equally a fine guitarist. What he played in the 1960s was jazz and Beatles such as this, Eleanor Rigby from West Montgomery, our tribute to Joe Negri.

more music from Pittsburgh and McKeesport, Pennsylvania, Jimmy Beaumont and the Skyliners, Since I Don't Have You. And don't kid yourself, that is still hit music in the Golden Triangle. Shorty Rogers did some music from Wizard of Oz, and we have two. We're off to see the Wizard and the Jitterbug, not used in the movie.

Carlton with the Santo and Johnny hit Sleepwalk. And I think Santo and Johnny, the brothers, were from Cleveland, Ohio. We finished the half hour with James Bond music. John Barry had his own composition. We have all the time in the world. 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

From George Gershwin's opera Porgy and Bess, the classic Miles Davis version of Summertime. Welcome to the second half of Calder's Collection from WWER Colonial Beach and the Charlie Wilson Memorial Studio. Well, what are we going to do? Here's another one. We must play this, Nat King Cole.

Bags Meets Wes is the album. Bags is Milt Jackson and, of course, Wes Montgomery. In those recordings, this is Delilah, take 3 out of at least 4. WWER in the warm weather is out and about and away from our home base, sometimes on Town Hill and in and around Colonial Beach. If you see us, stop by and say hello, because we would love to hear what you have to say. We would love to meet you. Paul Desmond and Jerry Mulligan, listen to this one, Blight of the Fumble Bee.

June Christie from her album Something Cool, the stereo version of I'll Take Romance. We leave you with something we should have played in the first half hour. From the Wizard of Oz, Shorty Rogers, Ding Dong, the Witch is Dead. Stay cool. Until next time, thank you.

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2: Here's the extended National Weather Service forecast for Colonial Beach. Highs today will be in the mid-80s. Tomorrow through Friday will be hot with highs in the mid to upper 90s. The weekend will see daytime temperatures in the mid to upper 80s with chances for showers and storms. For Tuesday, sunny with a high of 85. Tuesday night, clear with a low of 73. Wednesday, sunny and hot with a high of 98 and heat index values as high as 101. Thursday, sunny with a high of 95. Friday, sunny with a high of 92. Saturday, a 50-50 chance of afternoon showers and storms, partly sunny with a high of 87. Sunday, showers and storms likely, partly sunny with a high of 85. And for Monday, a chance of showers and storms, mostly sunny with a high of 84. The pollen count for Tuesday is expected to be high for grasses. That's your extended local forecast from Colonial Beach Community Radio.
3: Here are the tides as reported for the Potomac at Colonial Beach for Tuesday. High tides at 3:07 a.m. and 3:48 p.m. Low tides at 9:37 a.m. and 9:36 p.m. For Wednesday, high tides at 4:01 a.m. and 4:41 p.m. Low tides at 10:26 a.m. and 10:32 p.m. That's the weather and tides from WWER.
4: Here are your upcoming events. Monday, July 13th, Ice House will have wine and open game night. CB Brewing will be open from 5 to 10. It's military, teacher, and first responder night. The Colonial Beach Moose Lodge opens 3 to 9. Kitchen will be open 5 to 8. It's cheeseburger night. On Tuesday, July 14th, El Toro hosts Taco Tuesday. Paula will be doing functional fitness at the Colonial Beach Community Center from 10 to 11. CB Brewing has wine night. The Colonial Beach Moose Lodge will be open 3 to 9. Kitchen will be open 5 to 8. It's steak and cheese night. Wednesday, July 15th, Dockside has prime rib night. Pier 909 has spaghetti night, and it's also wine down Wednesday. The Ice House has music, trivia, karaoke, and it's also burger night. CB Brewing has trivia hosted by the Barb starting at 6. The Colonial Beach Moose Lodge will be open 3 to 9. Kitchen will be open 5 to 8. It's wing night. On Thursday, July 16th, the Colonial Beach Farmers Market will be at the Colonial Beach Fire Department from 8 to 1-ish. Vendors include Leslie's Gardens, Rhonda Streets, and Ray's Farms. Ice House's Lunch in the Cafe, 1133. Trivia night, hosted by me, Mike, starts at 7. CB Brewing has opened Mike Night with Brian Jarbo from 7 to 10. The Colonial Beach Moose Lodge will be open 3 to 9. Kitchen will be open 5 to 8. Choose from the full menu. Friday, July 17th, the Ice House's Lunch in the Cafe, 1133. Wings, Brews, and Bites, 3 to 6:30. 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Paul will be doing Hatha Yoga at the Colonial Beach Community Center from 10 to 11. 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The Colonial Beach Moose Lodge will be open 3 to 10. 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The Colonial Beach Moose Lodge will be open 3 to 10. 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CB Brewing has live music with Carlos and the Castaways from 5 to 8. Sunday, July 19th, the Ice House has breakfast, 8:30 to 11 in the cafe. Bend and Bruise Yoga with Lee starts at 10:30. Live music with Mariah Jean will start at 3. Dockside has brunch starting at 10. CB Brewing has chill vibes. It's also pitcher day. If you have an event you'd like to have added, please email us at events at wwer.org.
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2: Here's the National Weather Service forecast for Colonial Beach. For Tuesday, sunny with a high of 85. Tuesday night, clear with a low of 73. And for Wednesday, sunny and hot with a high of 98 and heat index values as high as 101. The pollen count for Tuesday is expected to be high for grasses. That's your local forecast from Colonial Beach Community Radio.
3: Here are the tides as reported for the Potomac at Colonial Beach. For Tuesday, high tides at 3:07 a.m. and 3:48 p.m. Low tides at 9:37 a.m. and 9:36 p.m. For Wednesday, high tides at 4:01 a.m. and 4:41 p.m., low tides at 10:26 a.m. and 10:32 p.m. That's the weather and tides from WWER.
1: This is your WWER Dahlgren Boom Report for Sunday, July 12th through Friday, July 17th. On Sunday, Monday, and Friday, there is no scheduled range testing. On Tuesday, Wednesday, and Thursday, there will be no noise, but the river is restricted approximately 30,000, that's 30,000 yards downrange to the Potomac River Channel marker, buoy 14. This has been your WWER Dahlgren Boom Report.
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1: Here are your upcoming events. Monday, July 13th, Ice House will have wine and open game night. CB Brewing will be open from 5 to 10. It's military, teacher, and first responder night. The Colonial East Moose Lodge opens 3 to 9. Kitchen will be open 5 to 8. It's cheeseburger night. On Tuesday, July 14th, El Toro hosts Taco Tuesday. Paula will be doing functional fitness at the Colonial Beach Community Center from 10 to 11. CB Brewing has wine night. The Colonial Beach Moose Lodge will be open 3 to 9. Kitchen will be open 5 to 8. It's steak and cheese night. Wednesday, July 15th, Dockside has prime rib night. Pier 909 has spaghetti night, and it's also wine down Wednesday. The Ice House has music, trivia, karaoke, and it's also burger night. CB Brewing has trivia hosted by the Barb starting at 6. The Colonial Beach Moose Lodge will be open 3 to 9. Kitchen will be open 5 to 8. It's wing night. On Thursday, July 16th, the Colonial Beach Farmers Market will be at the Colonial Beach Fire Department from 8 to 1-ish. Vendors include Leslie's Gardens, Rhonda's Treats, and Ray's Farms. Ice House's Lunch in the Cafe, 1133. Trivia Night, hosted by me, Mike, starts at 7. CB Brewing has opened Mike Night with Brian Jarbo from 7 to 10. The Colonial Beach Moose Lodge will be open 3 to 9. Kitchen will be open 5 to 8. Choose from the full menu. Friday, July 17th, the Ice House's Lunch in the Cafe, 1133. 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The Colonial Beach Moose Lodge will be open 3 to 10. 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The Colonial Beach Moose Lodge will be open 3 to 10. 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CB Brewing has live music with Carlos and the Castaways from 5 to 8. Sunday, July 19th, the Ice House has breakfast, 8:30 to 11 in the cafe. Bender Brews Yoga with Lee starts at 10:30. Live music with Mariah Jean will start at 3. Dockside has brunch starting at 10. CB Brewing has chill vibes. It's also pitcher day. If you have an event you'd like to have added, please email us at events at wwer.org.
2: Here's the extended National Weather Service forecast for Colonial Beach. Highs today will be in the mid-80s. Tomorrow through Friday will be hot with highs in the mid to upper 90s. The weekend will see daytime temperatures in the mid to upper 80s with chances for showers and storms. For Tuesday, sunny with a high of 85. Tuesday night, clear with a low of 73. Wednesday, sunny and hot with a high of 98 and heat index values as high as 101. Thursday, sunny with a high of 95. Friday, sunny with a high of 92. Saturday, a 50-50 chance of afternoon showers and storms, partly sunny with a high of 87. Sunday, showers and storms likely, partly sunny with a high of 85. And for Monday, a chance of showers and storms, mostly sunny with a high of 84. The pollen count for Tuesday is expected to be high for grasses. That's your extended local forecast from Colonial Beach Community Radio.
3: Here are the tides as reported for the Potomac at Colonial Beach for Tuesday. High tides at 3:07 a.m. and 3:48 p.m. Low tides at 9:37 a.m. and 9:36 p.m. For Wednesday, high tides at 4:01 a.m. and 4:41 p.m., low tides at 10:26 a.m. and 10:32 p.m. That's the weather and tides from WWER.
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Coming at you commercial free, the best music for the morning, and complete weather, pollen, and tides reports every hour. It's the Morning Buzz with your pilot of the airways, Donna Ryan.

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2: Here's the National Weather Service forecast for Colonial Beach. For Tuesday, sunny with a high of 85. Tuesday night, clear with a low of 73. And for Wednesday, sunny and hot with a high of 98 and heat index values as high as 101. The pollen count for Tuesday is expected to be high for grasses. That's your local forecast from Colonial Beach Community Radio.
3: Here are the tides as reported for the Potomac at Colonial Beach. For Tuesday, high tides at 3:07 a.m. and 3:48 p.m. Low tides at 9:37 a.m. and 9:36 p.m. For Wednesday, high tides at 4:01 a.m. and 4:41 p.m., low tides at 10:26 a.m. and 10:32 p.m. That's the weather and tides from WWER.
4: This is your WWER Dahlgren Boom Report for Sunday, July 12th through Friday, July 17th. On Sunday, Monday, and Friday, there is no scheduled range testing. On Tuesday, Wednesday, and Thursday, there will be no noise, but the river is restricted approximately 30,000, that's 30,000 yards downrange to the Potomac River channel marker, buoy 14. This has been your WWER Dahlgren Boom Report.
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2: Here's the extended National Weather Service forecast for Colonial Beach. Highs today will be in the mid-80s. Tomorrow through Friday will be hot with highs in the mid to upper 90s. The weekend will see daytime temperatures in the mid to upper 80s with chances for showers and storms. For Tuesday, sunny with a high of 85. Tuesday night, clear with a low of 73. Wednesday, sunny and hot with a high of 98 and heat index values as high as 101. Thursday, sunny with a high of 95. Friday, sunny with a high of 92. Saturday, a 50-50 chance of afternoon showers and storms, partly sunny with a high of 87. Sunday, showers and storms likely, partly sunny with a high of 85. And for Monday, a chance of showers and storms, mostly sunny with a high of 84. The pollen count for Tuesday is expected to be high for grasses. That's your extended local forecast from Colonial Beach Community Radio.
3: Here are the tides as reported for the Potomac at Colonial Beach for Tuesday. High tides at 3:07 a.m. and 3:48 p.m. Low tides at 9:37 a.m. and 9:36 p.m. For Wednesday, high tides at 4:01 a.m. and 4:41 p.m. Low tides at 10:26 a.m. and 10:32 p.m. That's the weather and tides from WWER.
4: Here are your upcoming events. Monday, July 13th, Ice House will have wine and open game night. CB Brewing will be open from 5 to 10. It's military, teacher, and first responder night. The Colonial Beach Moose Lodge opens 3 to 9. Kitchen will be open 5 to 8. It's cheeseburger night. On Tuesday, July 14th, El Toro hosts Taco Tuesday. Paula will be doing functional fitness at the Colonial Beach Community Center from 10 to 11. CB Brewing has wine night. The Colonial Beach Moose Lodge will be open 3 to 9. Kitchen will be open 5 to 8. It's steak and cheese night. Wednesday, July 15th, Dockside has prime rib night. Pier 909 has spaghetti night, and it's also wine down Wednesday. The Ice House has music, trivia, karaoke, and it's also burger night. CB Brewing has trivia hosted by the Barb starting at 6. The Colonial Beach Moose Lodge will be open 3 to 9. Kitchen will be open 5 to 8. It's wing night. On Thursday, July 16th, the Colonial Beach Farmers Market will be at the Colonial Beach Fire Department from 8 to 1-ish. Vendors include Leslie's Gardens, Rhonda's Treats, and Ray's Farms. Ice House's Lunch in the Cafe, 1133. Trivia Night, hosted by me, Mike, starts at 7. CB Brewing has open Mike Night with Brian Jarbo from 7 to 10. The Colonial Beach Moose Lodge will be open 3 to 9. Kitchen will be open 5 to 8. Choose from the full menu. Friday, July 17th, the Ice House's Lunch in the Cafe, 1133. Wings, Brews, and Bites, 3 to 6:30. 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Paul will be doing Hatha Yoga at the Colonial Beach Community Center from 10 to 11. CB Brewing has flagship Pint Night. The Colonial Beach Moose Lodge will be open 3 to 10. 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Live music with AJ and the Zigzag starts at 6:30. The Colonial Beach Moose Lodge will be open 3 to 10. 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CB Brewing has live music with Carlos and the Castaways from 5 to 8. Sunday, July 19th, the Ice House has breakfast, 8:30 to 11 in the cafe. Bender Brews Yoga with Lee starts at 10:30. Live music with Mariah Jean will start at 3. Dockside has brunch starting at 10. CB Brewing has chill vibes. It's also pitcher day. If you have an event you'd like to have added, please email us at events@wwer.org.
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The Virginia Osprey Foundation is presenting a new documentary entitled The Last Osprey by William McKeever. The documentary is being shown on Sunday, August 16th at 12:30 p.m. at the Ice House Brewery. The brewery is located at 119 Monroe Bay Ave, Colonial Beach, Virginia. Again, that's a new documentary about our Sentinels of the Chesapeake Bay showing on August 16th at 12:30 p.m. at the Ice House Brewery.

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2: Here's the National Weather Service forecast for Colonial Beach. For Tuesday, sunny with a high of 85. Tuesday night, clear with a low of 73. And for Wednesday, sunny and hot with a high of 98 and heat index values as high as 101. The pollen count for Tuesday is expected to be high for grasses. That's your local forecast from Colonial Beach Community Radio.
3: Here are the tides as reported for the Potomac at Colonial Beach. For Tuesday, high tides at 3:07 a.m. and 3:48 p.m. Low tides at 9:37 a.m. and 9:36 p.m. For Wednesday, high tides at 4:01 a.m. and 4:41 p.m., low tides at 10:26 a.m. and 10:32 p.m. That's the weather and tides from WWER.
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Thanks for being with us this morning on 88.1 FM. 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

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Open late during the second Friday art walk.

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2: Here's the extended National Weather Service forecast for Colonial Beach. Highs today will be in the mid-80s. Tomorrow through Friday will be hot with highs in the mid to upper 90s. The weekend will see daytime temperatures in the mid to upper 80s with chances for showers and storms. For Tuesday, sunny with a high of 85. Tuesday night, clear with a low of 73. Wednesday, sunny and hot with a high of 98 and heat index values as high as 101. Thursday, sunny with a high of 95. Friday, sunny with a high of 92. Saturday, a 50-50 chance of afternoon showers and storms, partly sunny with a high of 87. Sunday, showers and storms likely, partly sunny with a high of 85. And for Monday, a chance of showers and storms, mostly sunny with a high of 84. The pollen count for Tuesday is expected to be high for grasses. That's your extended local forecast from Colonial Beach Community Radio.
3: Here are the tides as reported for the Potomac at Colonial Beach for Tuesday. High tides at 3:07 a.m. and 3:48 p.m. Low tides at 9:37 a.m. and 9:36 p.m. For Wednesday, high tides at 4:01 a.m. and 4:41 p.m. Low tides at 10:26 a.m. and 10:32 p.m. That's the weather and tides from WWER.
4: Here are your upcoming events. Monday, July 13th, Ice House will have wine and open game night. CB Brewing will be open from 5 to 10. It's military, teacher, and first responder night. The Colonial East Moose Lodge opens 3 to 9. Kitchen will be open 5 to 8. It's cheeseburger night. On Tuesday, July 14th, El Toro hosts Taco Tuesday. Paula will be doing functional fitness at the Colonial Beach Community Center from 10 to 11. CB Brewing has wine night. The Colonial Beach Moose Lodge will be open 3 to 9. Kitchen will be open 5 to 8. It's steak and cheese night. Wednesday, July 15th, Dockside has prime rib night. Pier 909 has spaghetti night, and it's also wine down Wednesday. The Ice House has music, trivia, karaoke, and it's also burger night. CB Brewing has trivia hosted by the Barb starting at 6. The Colonial Beach Moose Lodge will be open 3 to 9. Kitchen will be open 5 to 8. It's wing night. On Thursday, July 16th, the Colonial Beach Farmers Market will be at the Colonial Beach Fire Department from 8 to 1-ish. Vendors include Leslie's Gardens, Rhonda's Treats, and Ray's Farms. Ice House's Lunch in the Cafe, 11:33. Trivia Night, hosted by me, Mike, starts at 7. CB Brewing has open Mike Night with Brian Jarbo from 7 to 10. The Colonial Beach Moose Lodge will be open 3 to 9. Kitchen will be open 5 to 8. Choose from the full menu. Friday, July 17th, the Ice House's Lunch in the Cafe, 11:33. Wings,

0: Burgers and Bites, 3 to 6:30. 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CB Brewing is live music with Carlos and the Castaways from 5 to 8. Sunday, July 19th, the Ice House's breakfast, 8:30 to 11 in the cafe. Bender Brews Yoga with Lee starts at 10:30. Live music with Mariah Jean will start at 3. Dockside has brunch starting at 10. CB Brewing has chill vibes. It's also pitcher day. If you have an event you'd like to have added, please email us at events@wwer.org.
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3: 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I'm Casey O'Day. Welcome to lunch. 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We'll queue up the turntables. 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
2: Here's the National Weather Service forecast for Colonial Beach. For Tuesday, sunny with a high of 85. Tuesday night, clear with a low of 73. And for Wednesday, sunny and hot with a high of 98 and heat index values as high as 101. The pollen count for Tuesday is expected to be high for grasses. That's your local forecast from Colonial Beach Community Radio.
3: Here are the tides as reported for the Potomac at Colonial Beach. For Tuesday, high tides at 3:07 a.m. and 3:48 p.m. Low tides at 9:37 a.m. and 9:36 p.m. For Wednesday, high tides at 4:01 a.m. and 4:41 p.m., low tides at 10:26 a.m. and 10:32 p.m. That's the weather and tides from WWER.
4: This is your WWER Dahlgren Boom Report for Sunday, July 12th through Friday, July 17th. On Sunday, Monday, and Friday, there is no scheduled range testing. On Tuesday, Wednesday, and Thursday, there will be no noise, but the river is restricted approximately 30,000, that's 30,000 yards downrange to the Potomac River channel marker, buoy 14. This has been your WWER Dahlgren Boom Report.
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Night was dark, the sky was blue. Down the alley an ice wagon flew. Door banged open, somebody screamed. You oughta heard just what I seen. Who do you love?

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2: Here's the extended National Weather Service forecast for Colonial Beach. Highs today will be in the mid-80s. Tomorrow through Friday will be hot with highs in the mid to upper 90s. The weekend will see daytime temperatures in the mid to upper 80s with chances for showers and storms. For Tuesday, sunny with a high of 85. Tuesday night, clear with a low of 73. Wednesday, sunny and hot with a high of 98 and heat index values as high as 101. Thursday, sunny with a high of 95. Friday, sunny with a high of 92. Saturday, a 50-50 chance of afternoon showers and storms, partly sunny with a high of 87. Sunday, showers and storms likely, partly sunny with a high of 85. And for Monday, a chance of showers and storms, mostly sunny with a high of 84. The pollen count for Tuesday is expected to be high for grasses. That's your extended local forecast from Colonial Beach Community Radio.
3: 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High tides at 3:07 a.m. and 3:48 p.m. Low tides at 9:37 a.m. and 9:36 p.m. For Wednesday, high tides at 4:01 a.m. and 4:41 p.m. Low tides at 10:26 a.m. and 10:32 p.m. That's the weather and tides from WWER.
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0: I don't know about you, but I'm stuffed. Lunchtime is over. I'm Casey O'Day, and it's time for me to fly. But coming up next, we've got lots more great programming for you on WWER. It's The Homestretch with Tom Larson, then Drive Time Classics with Jack Mortimer. 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
2: Here's the National Weather Service forecast for Colonial Beach. For Tuesday, sunny with a high of 85. Tuesday night, clear with a low of 73. And for Wednesday, sunny and hot with a high of 98 and heat index values as high as 101. The pollen count for Tuesday is expected to be high for grasses. That's your local forecast from Colonial Beach Community Radio.
3: Here are the tides as reported for the Potomac at Colonial Beach for Tuesday. High tides at 3:07 a.m. and 3:48 p.m. Low tides at 9:37 a.m. and 9:36 p.m. For Wednesday, high tides at 4:01 a.m. and 4:41 p.m., low tides at 10:26 a.m. and 10:32 p.m. That's the weather and tides from WWER.
4: 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On Sunday, Monday, and Friday, there is no scheduled range testing. On Tuesday, Wednesday, and Thursday, there will be no noise, but the river is restricted approximately 30,000, that's 30,000 yards downrange to the Potomac River channel marker, buoy 14. This has been your WWER Dog and Boom Report.
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6: The Virginia Osprey Foundation is presenting a new documentary entitled The Last Osprey by William McKeever. The documentary is being shown on Sunday, August 16th at 12:30 p.m. at the Ice House Brewery. The brewery is located at 119 Monroe Bay Ave., Colonial Beach, Virginia. 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
7: Good afternoon, Colonial Beach. 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
2: Here are your upcoming events. Monday, July 13th, Ice House will have wine and open game night. CB Brewing will be open from 5 to 10. It's military, teacher, and first responder night. The Colonial East Moose Lodge opens 3 to 9. Kitchen will be open 5 to 8. It's cheeseburger night. On Tuesday, July 14th, El Toro hosts Taco Tuesday. Paula will be doing functional fitness at the Colonial Beach Community Center from 10 to 11. CB Brewing has wine night. The Colonial Beach Moose Lodge will be open 3 to 9. Kitchen will be open 5 to 8. It's steak and cheese night. Wednesday, July 15th, Dockside has prime rib night. Pier 909 has spaghetti night, and it's also wine down Wednesday. The Ice House has music, trivia, karaoke, and it's also burger night. CB Brewing has trivia hosted by the Barb starting at 6. The Colonial Beach Moose Lodge will be open 3 to 9. Kitchen will be open 5 to 8. It's wing night. On Thursday, July 16th, the Colonial Beach Farmers Market will be at the Colonial Beach Fire Department from 8 to 1-ish. Vendors include Leslie's Gardens, Rhonda Streets, and Ray's Farms. Ice House's Lunch in the Cafe, 1133. Trivia Night, hosted by me, Mike, starts at 7. CB Brewing has open Mike Night with Brian Jarbo from 7 to 10. The Colonial Beach Moose Lodge will be open 3 to 9. Kitchen will be open 5 to 8. Choose from the full menu. Friday, July 17th, the Ice House's Lunch in the Cafe, 1133. 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Paul will be doing Hatha Yoga at the Colonial Beach Community Center from 10 to 11. CB Brewing has flagship pint night. The Colonial Beach Moose Lodge will be open 3 to 10. 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The Colonial Beach Moose Lodge will be open 3 to 10. 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CB Brewing has live music with Carlos and the Castaways from 5 to 8. Sunday, July 19th, the Ice House has breakfast, 8:30 to 11 in the cafe. Bender Brews Yoga with Lee starts at 10:30. Live music with Mariah Jean will start at 3. Dockside has brunch starting at 10. CB Brewing has chill vibes. It's also pitcher day. If you have an event you'd like to have added, please email us at events at wwer.org.
3: Here's the extended National Weather Service forecast for Colonial Beach. Highs today will be in the mid-80s. Tomorrow through Friday will be hot with highs in the mid to upper 90s. The weekend will see daytime temperatures in the mid to upper 80s with chances for showers and storms. For Tuesday, sunny with a high of 85. Tuesday night, clear with a low of 73. Wednesday, sunny and hot with a high of 98 and heat index values as high as 101. Thursday, sunny with a high of 95. Friday, sunny with a high of 92. Saturday, a 50-50 chance of afternoon showers and storms, partly sunny with a high of 87. Sunday, showers and storms likely, partly sunny with a high of 85. And for Monday, a chance of showers and storms, mostly sunny with a high of 84. The pollen count for Tuesday is expected to be high for grasses. That's your extended local forecast from Colonial Beach Community Radio.
4: Here are the tides as reported for the Potomac at Colonial Beach for Tuesday. High tides at 3:07 a.m. and 3:48 p.m. Low tides at 9:37 a.m. and 9:36 p.m. For Wednesday, high tides at 4:01 a.m. and 4:41 p.m., low tides at 10:26 a.m. and 10:32 p.m. That's the weather and tides from WWER.
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that about does it for me. Coming up next, it's Drive Time Classics with Jack Mortimer. To hear the best in shag tunes, tune in at 9 p.m. for Beach Breeze and Grooves. We close out the evening with Calder's Collection, and then Bill takes you through the overnight with the Night Watch beginning at midnight. This is Tom Larson, and I return tomorrow at 3 for another edition of The Home Stretch. Thanks for joining us this afternoon. Have a wonderful evening, and keep it right here on your commercial-free community radio, WWER-FM, Colonial Beach, Virginia.

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2: Here's the National Weather Service forecast for Colonial Beach. For Tuesday night, clear with a low of 73. Wednesday, sunny and hot with a high of 98 and heat index values as high as 101. And for Wednesday night, mostly clear with a low of 77. The pollen count for Wednesday is expected to be high for grasses. That's your local forecast from Colonial Beach Community Radio.
3: Here are the tides as reported for the Potomac at Colonial Beach. For Tuesday, high tides at 3:07 a.m. and 3:48 p.m. Low tides at 9:37 a.m. and 9:36 p.m. For Wednesday, high tides at 4:01 a.m. and 4:41 p.m. Low tides at 10:26 a.m. and 10:32 p.m. That's the weather and tides from WWER.
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2: Here's the extended National Weather Service forecast for Colonial Beach. Highs today will be in the mid-80s. Tomorrow through Friday will be hot with highs in the mid to upper 90s. The weekend will see daytime temperatures in the mid to upper 80s with chances for showers and storms. For Tuesday, sunny with a high of 85. Tuesday night, clear with a low of 73. Wednesday, sunny and hot with a high of 98 and heat index values as high as 101. Thursday, sunny with a high of 95. Friday, sunny with a high of 92. Saturday, a 50-50 chance of afternoon showers and storms, partly sunny with a high of 87. Sunday, showers and storms likely, partly sunny with a high of 85. And for Monday, a chance of showers and storms, mostly sunny with a high of 84. The pollen count for Tuesday is expected to be high for grasses. That's your extended local forecast from Colonial Beach Community Radio.
0: Here are the tides as reported for the Potomac at Colonial Beach for Tuesday. High tides at 3:07 a.m. and 3:48 p.m. Low tides at 9:37 a.m. and 9:36 p.m. For Wednesday, high tides at 4:01 a.m. and 4:41 p.m. Low tides at 10:26 a.m. and 10:32 p.m. That's the weather and tides from WWER.
3: This is your WWER Dahlgren Boom Report for Sunday, July 12th through Friday, July 17th. 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On Tuesday, Wednesday, and Thursday, there will be no noise, but the river is restricted approximately 30,000, that's 30,000 yards downrange, to the Potomac River channel marker, buoy 14. This has been your WWER Dahlgren Boom Report.
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2: Here's the National Weather Service forecast for Colonial Beach. For Tuesday night, clear with a low of 73. Wednesday, sunny and hot with a high of 98 and heat index values as high as 101. And for Wednesday night, mostly clear with a low of 77. The pollen count for Wednesday is expected to be high for grasses. That's your local forecast from Colonial Beach Community Radio.
3: Here are the tides as reported for the Potomac at Colonial Beach. For Tuesday, high tides at 3:07 a.m. and 3:48 p.m. Low tides at 9:37 a.m. and 9:36 p.m. For Wednesday, high tides at 4:01 a.m. and 4:41 p.m. Low tides at 10:26 a.m. and 10:32 p.m. That's the weather and tides from WWER.
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I see by the clock on the wall that my time with you has come to a close for today. 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
2: Here's the extended National Weather Service forecast for Colonial Beach. Highs today will be in the mid-80s. Tomorrow through Friday will be hot with highs in the mid to upper 90s. The weekend will see daytime temperatures in the mid to upper 80s with chances for showers and storms. For Tuesday, sunny with a high of 85. Tuesday night, clear with a low of 73. Wednesday, sunny and hot with a high of 98 and heat index values as high as 101. Thursday, sunny with a high of 95. Friday, sunny with a high of 92. Saturday, a 50-50 chance of afternoon showers and storms, partly sunny with a high of 87. Sunday, showers and storms likely, partly sunny with a high of 85. And for Monday, a chance of showers and storms, mostly sunny with a high of 84. The pollen count for Tuesday is expected to be high for grasses. That's your extended local forecast from Colonial Beach Community Radio.
3: Here are the tides as reported for the Potomac at Colonial Beach for Tuesday. High tides at 3:07 a.m. and 3:48 p.m. Low tides at 9:37 a.m. and 9:36 p.m. For Wednesday, high tides at 4:01 a.m. and 4:41 p.m. Low tides at 10:26 a.m. and 10:32 p.m. That's the weather and tides from WWER.
4: 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Monday, July 13th, Ice House will have wine and open game night. CB Brewing will be open from 5 to 10. It's military, teacher, and first responder night. The Colonial East Moose Lodge opens 3 to 9. Kitchen will be open 5 to 8. It's cheeseburger night. On Tuesday, July 14th, El Toro Host Taco Tuesday. Paula will be doing functional fitness at the Colonial Beach Community Center from 10 to 11. CB Brewing has wine night. The Colonial Beach Moose Lodge will be open 3 to 9. Kitchen will be open 5 to 8. It's steak and cheese night. Wednesday, July 15th, Dockside has prime rib night. Pier 909 has spaghetti night, and it's also wine down Wednesday. The Ice House has music, trivia, karaoke, and it's also burger night. CB Brewing has trivia hosted by the Barb starting at 6. The Colonial Beach Moose Lodge will be open 3 to 9. Kitchen will be open 5 to 8. It's wing night. On Thursday, July 16th, the Colonial Beach Farmers Market will be at the Colonial Beach Fire Department from 8 to 1-ish. Vendors include Leslie's Gardens, Rhonda's Treats, and Ray's Farms. Ice House's Lunch in the Cafe, 1133. Trivia Night, hosted by me, Mike, starts at 7. CB Brewing has open mic night with Brian Jarbo from 7 to 10. The Colonial Beach Moose Lodge will be open 3 to 9. Kitchen will be open 5 to 8. Choose from the full menu. Friday, July 17th, the Ice House's Lunch in the Cafe, 1133. 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CB Brewing has live music with Carlos and the Castaways from 5 to 8. Sunday, July 19th, the Ice House has breakfast, 8:30 to 11 in the cafe. Bend and Bruise Yoga with Lee starts at 10:30. Live music with Mariah Jean will start at 3. Dockside has brunch starting at 10. CB Brewing has chill vibes. It's also pitcher day. If you have an event you'd like to have added, please email us at events at wwer.org.
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